Stop. Won't you stop and take a little time out with me? Oh, just take five. Stop your busy day and take the time out to see that I'm alive. Won't you stop and take a little time out with me? Oh, just take five. Stop your busy day and take the time.

Wouldn't it be better not to be so polite? You put off for a lie. Just have a little conversation now, it's alright. Just take a five. Could you take a five? Could you take a five? Just take a five. Could you take a five? Five, five, five.

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Just take five. Stop your busy day and take the time out to see. Yeah, I'm alive. Won't you stop and take a little time out with me? Just take five.

much too discreet, and it sends me on my way. Wouldn't it be better not to be so polite? You could offer a light, just add a little conversation now, that's alright. Just take a

seekers, oblivion seekers, now is the time. The vortex reversed and vertigo embracing, pills of dubious composition, the horn tannic fear and pan in ascension, muttering ambient language, cutting into the past, with the future spilling out around us. A temporary alignment, a radical simultaneity, a bewildering symmetry, and the boundless present. Having now grown old and neutral, having now retired any notion of preference.

seekers, you. Oblivion seekers, we. Oblivion seekers, they. He hit the inside of a clock and then he died. He looked into the mirror for his heart. Psychic force fields faltering crash. Last days of a transitional species. Doomsday shroud. The first song sung by a computer. Magnets hidden in its teeth. Amplify the guttering flame. Bring forward last best detail. Other boredom.

ascended. You are still sleeping. You learn these things. Do ask Liz about working with Mayo. Don't ask Mayo about his opera. And now listening to old and new dreams. Speakers straining towards some sort of ecstasy. The ceiling breathes in. The ceiling breathes out. The ceiling a screen. And the eyes project. The lens in motion. Oblivion seekers I. Oblivion seekers you. Oblivion seekers we. Oblivion seekers they. Other boredoms, other joys.

to start. False thresholds, torn edges, a subtle wave across a space, across a divide, a chance to recall, but not touching down. Brought on by a dose, brought back from sleep, a pre-imagined space now exploded into a startling number of dimensions, shorter thoughts, redacted images, placing time into a space, a radiant pulse, articulating the room, a moment disguised and recalibrated and decentralized, and now escaped. No memories attached, nor any produced. It is and then is gone, or never really was. There was no explanation, no steps to be explored. A clear channel dream, the last of the new romantics, imprinting the surface into another city. We wouldn't try to go there. There's no reason imagining other options, imagining no static, nothing left on the line, and joined now by the others. So much for us all to talk about, a few minutes alone. Yeah, we'll keep in touch, the perfect dissolve. I, a rhythmic shudder now, corners left to phrase so. The surface very well now, strategically dented and impossibly dark and not quite weightless at slipping into last, your best guess. And so, and so this again, and now this again, and where, and so this again, and not, and now this again, and say, and so this again, and show. This again, and so this again, and now this again, to begin with, completely destabilized, and brought back from before, a cold take on, too little information, the horizontal view, quickly receding, less of a guess, more of a feeling, and that feeling.

synaptics were like perspective, and we are rushing in, and at that same moment we further out. Holy shit, you say, I think this is a portal, and it feels like. Inevitably suspect.

Thank you so much. Wow, so nice to see everyone come together for Reykjavik Jazz Festival. Great. We are, yes, like Pétur said, Björg Blöndals Catherine, and we are going to play music tonight from our upcoming album, which will be released in October. So stay tuned.

Yeah. How do you like alien jazz? Yeah. Thank you. This is always fun.

0: Thank you so much. I want you to give a great applause to the bandmates I have here on stage. On drums, Patricia Vibrancek, give her an applause. On baritone guitar, Þorkell Ragnar Gretarsson, give him an applause. On vibraphone, Victoria Sanegat, give her an applause. I also want to thank everyone that helped us with sound on stage and all logistics. I give you an applause in my heart. Yeah, so we have had a lot of fun playing tonight, have we not?
1: Yeah.
0: Yeah. And we have one last song for you, which is called The Sun's Bite, and it's about the Icelandic trolls. Thank you so much.

sit in wanted anarchy. Esper since it's I light, Esper since it's I light.